0: 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TTI 90s, it's MyFM. But Monday morning, Jamie and Lorena, MyFM Cash Effects is back. Keep track of the sounds. Every time someone gets one wrong, we throw more money into the jackpot. 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You never miss a guess. You're informed. You know what's going on. But it all starts again on Monday. 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
6: A clear sky this evening with an overnight low of 14. For tomorrow, increasing clouds, then a 40% chance of showers late in the afternoon with the risk of thunderstorms. It's going to be windy with a high of 24, the Humidex 31. And we'll get a mix of sun and cloud on Sunday with a 30% chance of showers with a high again of 24. I'm Ian McCallum with St. Thomas's Breaking and Local News.

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2: Regulators. You regulate any stealing of his property. 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

0: 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And everyone singing out in the middle of Lake Ontario together. 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One of the biggest requests this week so far is La Bouche. 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
16: A clear sky this evening with an overnight low of 14. For tomorrow, increasing clouds, then a 40% chance of showers late in the afternoon with the risk of thunderstorms. It's going to be windy with a high of 24, the Humidex 31. And we'll get a mix of sun and cloud on Sunday with a 30% chance of showers with a high again of 24. I'm Ian McCallum with St. Thomas's Breaking and Local News.

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1: The answer, which one of these happened in the 90s? Fall of Berlin Wall, Euro currency, or Y2K scare? Correct answer, the Y2K panic peaked in 1999. You know, I remember that New Year's Eve. We were expecting that when those clocks clicked over, the world was going to change. And nothing happened. 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
8: A clear sky this evening with an overnight low of 14. For tomorrow, increasing clouds, then a 40% chance of showers late in the afternoon with the risk of thunderstorms. It's going to be windy with a high of 24, the Humidex 31. And we'll get a mix of sun and cloud on Sunday with a 30% chance of showers with a high again of 24. I'm Ian McCallum with St. Thomas's Breaking and Local News.

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7: A clear sky this evening with an overnight low of 14. For tomorrow, increasing clouds, then a 40% chance of showers late in the afternoon with the risk of thunderstorms. It's going to be windy with a high of 24, the humidex 31. And we'll get a mix of sun and cloud on Sunday with a 30% chance of showers with a high again of 24. I'm Ian McCallum with St. Thomas's Breaking and local news.

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4: Increasing clouds with a 40% chance of showers later on this afternoon. Also the risk of thunderstorms. It's going to be windy with a high of 24, the humidex 31. There's a 40% chance of showers continuing into this evening. Again, the risk of thunderstorms, the overnight low 17. For tomorrow, we'll get a mix of sun and cloud, a 30% chance of showers, the high again 24, and sunny with a high of 20 on Monday. I'm Ian McCallum with St.

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1: Increasing clouds with a 40% chance of showers later on this afternoon. Also the risk of thunderstorms. It's going to be windy with a high of 24, the humidex 31. There's a 40% chance of showers continuing into this evening. Again, the risk of thunderstorms. The overnight low 17. For tomorrow, we'll get a mix of sun and cloud. A 30% chance of showers. The high again 24 and sunny with a high of 20 on Monday. 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
4: weather. Increasing clouds with a 40% chance of showers later on this afternoon. Also, the risk of thunderstorms. It's going to be windy with a high of 24, the humidex 31. There's a 40% chance of showers continuing into this evening. Again, the risk of thunderstorms, the overnight low 17. For tomorrow, we'll get a mix of sun and cloud, a 30% chance of showers, the high again 24, and sunny with a high of 20 on Monday. I'm Ian McCallum with St. Thomas's Breaking and Local News.

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1: Increasing clouds with a 40% chance of showers later on this afternoon. Also the risk of thunderstorms. It's going to be windy with a high of 24, the Humidex 31. There's a 40% chance of showers continuing into this evening. Again, the risk of thunderstorms, the overnight low 17. For tomorrow, we'll get a mix of sun and cloud, a 30% chance of showers, the high again 24, and sunny with a high of 20 on Monday. I'm Ian McCallum with St. Thomas's Breaking and Local News.

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5: weather. Increasing clouds with a 40% chance of showers later on this afternoon. Also the risk of thunderstorms. It's going to be windy with a high of 24, the humidex 31. There's a 40% chance of showers continuing into this evening. Again, the risk of thunderstorms. The overnight low, 17. For tomorrow, we'll get a mix of sun and cloud. A 30% chance of showers. The high, again, 24. And sunny with a high of 20 on Monday. I'm Ian McCallum with St. Thomas's Breaking and Local News.

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3: Increasing clouds with a 40% chance of showers later on this afternoon. Also the risk of thunderstorms. It's going to be windy with a high of 24, the humidex 31. There's a 40% chance of showers continuing into this evening. Again, the risk of thunderstorms. The overnight low 17. For tomorrow, we'll get a mix of sun and cloud. A 30% chance of showers. The high again 24. And sunny with a high of 20 on Monday. I'm Ian McCallum with St. Thomas's Breaking and Local News.

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4: Increasing clouds with a 40% chance of showers later on this afternoon. Also the risk of thunderstorms. It's going to be windy with a high of 24, the humidex 31. There's a 40% chance of showers continuing into this evening. Again, the risk of thunderstorms. The

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1: Increasing clouds with a 40% chance of showers later on this afternoon. Also the risk of thunderstorms. It's going to be windy with a high of 24, the humidex 31. There's a 40% chance of showers continuing into this evening. Again, the risk of thunderstorms. The overnight low 17. For tomorrow, we'll get a mix of sun and cloud. A 30% chance of showers. The high again 24 and sunny with a high of 20 on Monday. I'm Ian McCallum with St. Thomas's Breaking and Local News.
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0: 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The clock is ticking, and free cash is on the line. 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
5: Increasing clouds with a 40% chance of showers later on this afternoon. Also, the risk of thunderstorms. It's going to be windy with a high of 24, the humidex 31. There's a 40% chance of showers continuing into this evening. Again, the risk of thunderstorms. The overnight low, 17. For tomorrow, we'll get a mix of sun and cloud. A 30% chance of showers. The high again, 24. And sunny with a high of 20 on Monday. I'm Ian McCallum with St. Thomas's Breaking and Local News.

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1: Increasing clouds with a 40% chance of showers later on this afternoon. Also the risk of thunderstorms. It's going to be windy with a high of 24, the humidex 31. There's a 40% chance of showers continuing into this evening. Again, the risk of thunderstorms, the overnight low 17. For tomorrow, we'll get a mix of sun and cloud, a 30% chance of showers, the high again 24, and sunny with a high of 20 on Monday. I'm Ian McCallum with St. Thomas's Breaking and Local News.

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1: I keep on falling.

Increasing clouds with a 40% chance of showers later on this afternoon. Also, the risk of thunderstorms. It's going to be windy with a high of 24, the humidex 31. There's a 40% chance of showers continuing into this evening. Again, the risk of thunderstorms. The overnight low 17. For tomorrow, we'll get a mix of sun and cloud, a 30% chance of showers, the high again 24, and sunny with a high of 20 on Monday. I'm Ian McCallum with St. Thomas's Breaking and Local News.

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0: 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It's 7 o'clock. 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

0: 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It's Jamie. It's Lorena. We're going to spend the morning recapping some of our favorite conversations, including one we had this week. What is the worst best before date item you found in your pantry? Well, it's a running joke in our family. If the world was ending, head straight to my dear mother's pantry because, oh, Lorena, she has all the stocked goods and everything you'd want. But the other running joke in the family is make sure you check the best before date on them.
1: Oh, yeah, because the world would be ending even a little sooner for you if you're eating some of your mom's stuff that's horribly expired, right?
0: Yeah.
1: And I mentioned a little bit earlier that we used to love going through my grandma's fridge and laughing. And that salad dressing, though, I'm kind of the same now, too. If you don't use it for a while, like I have Catalina in there that's probably 3 years old because no one uses it.
0: Yeah. And then, surprisingly, you open it, smell it, and it seems just fine. There are certain generations that just don't buy into the whole best before date thing, and kudos to that. I mean, it's in my blood, too, because clearly my mother, it doesn't always buy into the dates either. I remember years ago, so I was going through cleaning up one of her drawers. She's got like a drawer of pantry kind of items, a lot of dry spices and rubs and stuff. I found one from 1994, a powdered salad dressing. Best before. It was tucked and folded under a bunch of stuff that she never would have found it. 1994, and this thing was vintage. And
1: so over 30 years old.
0: Apparently, like mother, like son, it wasn't that bad, I'll tell you, but I have it posted up on our social media. I found a Sloppy Joe package from Best Before July 3rd, 2016. So we are over 10 years since this thing expired. This thing has made a move with us, Lorena, like 4 years ago. And
1: that's the worst.
0: I don't know how. It's in a bin of, again, just rubs and spices and stuff. I check this thing all the time. How did I ever miss that?
1: Yeah, but that's the problem, right? If it's in with a bunch of other rubs and you pick the ones at the front and that one at the back just keeps going further back. But one would say that if it's a Sloppy Joe, you know, powder type stuff, is it really even going to go bad?
0: It
1: might taste a little stale. But I would try it.
0: It would be littered with so much salt, Lorena. There's no way it's gone bad by any means. So,
1: yeah,
0: we just haven't had. And I kid you not, have not had Sloppy Joes. My wife made them. It was one of the first things she ever made me when we started dating. And that was 11 years ago, was Sloppy Joes. So I bet you she bought two packages thinking this is going to be a hit. We're going to make them again.
1: Wow. Does that mean you haven't been in her good books for 11 years?
0: She hasn't cooked for me in 11. No, I'm kidding. Well, this past week, Apple unveiled their first foldable phone. It's impressive. It's slick. It looks amazing. The expense, the cost of this thing. We'll recap that conversation next.
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0: My FM in the morning, Jamie Lorena, looking back at the week that was, some of our favorite conversations. We got a little techie on you about midweek. The cost of phones and buying them outright, it's just outrageous. And most of us don't upgrade our phones until it either breaks or falls into the toilet and the little bowl of rice trick doesn't work anymore. This new phone. So the big Apple launch yesterday, the iPhone Duo everyone's talking about. Give it a quick search. Take a look at it. It's the first foldable smartphone from Apple. We're talking like 7.5-inch internal display. It's pretty cool. So it looks just like a normal phone when you pull it out of your pocket or purse, but then you open it like a book and it turns into basically a tablet in your pocket. It's pretty incredible.
1: Yes, it is also the thinnest iPhone ever made. Okay. Very nice quality. It looks very sharp. I hadn't seen it until you pointed it out this morning, and wow, it is very attractive. The price is not that attractive for cheap people like myself, and maybe Jamie too. I can lump you in there.
0: I don't use my phone enough to spend this on it. Yeah, the cheapest version, which is 256 gigabytes, is $2,000. You can get a 2 terabyte storage for $3,200. So just think, shelling out $3,200 for something in an instant, you could have your purse unzipped and it could fall in the toilet.
1: Oh, exactly. Pre-orders begin October 16th, if you're still thinking about it, with shipping starting October 23rd. It will be a hot commodity for Christmas, I bet.
0: Crazy. We announced early in the week that a new contest starts on Monday, and it's a chance to win some cold hard cash, but how? Well, I'll tell you the details next here on MyFM in the Morning. A Saturday edition continues.
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0: 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It's 9 o'clock. 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A new way for news. 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

0: MyFM in the morning, Jamie, Lorena. We stumble across words that you and I will go back and forth on. I'll say it. You'll go, wait, isn't it pronounced this? And I'll go, wait, isn't it pronounced this? And we'll go back and forth. We usually end up in a deep dive on it. There is one word that you stand by very firmly. You know you're in the minority on it, but the question is, who's right, who's wrong? Here's the debate.
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2: Now, my argument is it's always been kilometer because it's a meter and it's kilo other things. So when you combine the two, it's kilometer. But I am in the minority. Yeah. I listen, I cringe because I guess both are correct. But because I'm a kilometer girl, it's really hard for me to accept every time I hear kilometer. And it's not just, I thought, okay, it's just the younger crowd, right? That's fine.
0: Yeah.
2: But no, it's a lot of older people too who've made the switch. Or maybe they've always said it.
0: It's what you were raised on, what your surroundings are, right? This is a word I've never thought about. It's just been kilometer. Kilometer my whole life. Kilometer, kilometer. But it's centimeter. Uh-huh. It's meter, centimeter.
2: Yes.
0: Why is it not kilometer, right? So
2: yes.
0: The style matches other metric units. So think kilogram, kilowatt, kilometer. Makes sense,
2: yes.
0: Right? It makes totally makes sense to me what you're saying.
2: Yes. Kilometer. This style is very common in everyday Canadian speech for some reason, influenced by measuring devices like thermometer and speedometer.
0: Kilometer,
2: speedometer.
0: Speedometer
2: does sound...
0: speedometer would be weird. Thermometer would be weird.
2: Okay, so I'm starting to pick up what they're putting down, but I want to leave it down because I don't like it.
0: And then you get into the mix on our text line here. Somebody pointed out, what about parameter? Another one.
2: Why are you people mean?
0: Millimeter, centimeter, barometer. Like meter, centimeter, but barometer.
2: Yeah. Oh, and we had a texter, just brutally honest. I use both pronunciations. Oops.
0: Uh-oh.
2: Depending on the sentence.
0: Yeah.
2: I'm a little weird, I guess, this person said.
0: Another listener pointing out, how about Caribbean versus Caribbean? And I'm the first to admit, I interchange those. You go on a Caribbean cruise, but you go to the Caribbean.
2: Yeah. Yes. And I find if I'm chatting with someone and they say Caribbean, I'll say Caribbean, and vice versa, right?
0: Oh,
2: or verse visa.
0: Oh, no, don't do that. Then we have New Orleans. Is it New Orleans, New Orleans, or as they say?
2: Nolens.
0: Nolens, exactly. They make it one syllable. I don't know. Tragically, hip have me saying New Orleans, and I think it'll always be New Orleans to me, but New Orleans.
2: Mm-hmm.
0: Nolens. I feel bad for anybody that has to learn this language. Glad we were born into it.
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0: MyFM in the morning, Jamie Lorena. We have the answer for you. In the first year of a baby's life, how many pictures? In today's world with a camera right in our phone, have you ever seen those quick draws? Like, my wife is so quick. It's like in those old school Western gunfights. She's just out with the phone and the camera. I'm fidgeting. Yeah. I'm remembering my passcode. Where's the camera icon? It's like a 30-second process.
1: It's way better to be like your wife because there are moments you don't want to miss, right? And that's usually what happens. You're fumbling and you miss that great shot. But we have a few guesses on the text line, and some of them way high, some of them way low. Okay. So 2,000, 2,500, and 160. Ooh, that's really, really low.
0: Yeah. I think I had 140-some photos of my daughter. She's not even 3 months yet. 140-some, I think it was the total. The actual answer, and I'm curious if my wife has already blown this one out of the water. I bet she has. 800 photos in the first year of a baby's life are now taken thanks to quick-access cameras.
1: Yeah. And that doesn't mean, you know, those are the perfect shots. That means how many shots were taken. Some of them wouldn't even be that good. So I'm surprised the number is not a lot higher than that, to tell you the truth, because sometimes you'll take, you know, 20 at one event or more than that.
0: Or you just, 20 rapid fire and hope one of them will end up being the right one. But yeah.
1: Yep.
0: Speaking of photos, as we were talking about social media, we're seeing all the back-to-school photos, the cutesy-wootsy I'm going into, hi, my name is, when I grow up, I want to be, my favorite thing is, yada, yada, yada. Those little boards they fill out, they're so cute. I think every year Jack has wanted to be a Zamboni driver. We'll wait and see. Oh. We'll wait and see. Today, he's back in the classroom.
1: As parents, it's what you hope for.
0: Oh.
1: I mean.
0: That's a low-speed, low-risk job that I'm okay with, yeah.
1: Absolutely. I had a cute one yesterday I saw. It was a grown man. He's a friend of mine, and he's going back to a new job, and he had a sign saying, I'm starting a new day today.
0: Well done.
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2: Here's St. Thomas's three-day forecast. Today will be cloudy with showers throughout the day with a risk of thunderstorms. High of 24, feeling more like 30. Tonight, showers will continue into the evening with a risk of thunderstorms and a low of 20. Tomorrow, we can expect it to be sunny in the morning, then showers to continue with a high of 27. And Monday, sunshine with a high of 20. I'm Alyssa Brush with St. Thomas's Breaking and Local News.

0: This is MyFM on the weekend. It's 10 o'clock. Here's what's happening.
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7: Here's St. Thomas's three-day forecast. Today will be cloudy with showers throughout the day with a risk of thunderstorms. High of 24, feeling more like 30. Tonight, showers will continue into the evening with a risk of thunderstorms and a low of 20. Tomorrow, we can expect it to be sunny in the morning, then showers to continue with a high of 27. And Monday, sunshine with a high of 20. I'm Melissa Brush with St. Thomas's Breaking and Local News.
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0: them coming home with sicknesses too. So September, huge time. Tell your kids to be washing their hands all the time at school. You know, hopefully they will at least half the time. But those full-blown meltdowns, they're happening. We know they are. Kids just not wanting to go to school. You gave the great example, I mean, sad example, but of the kid in his mom's arms or hers, kicking and screaming, the arms flailing everywhere. Yeah. And then the teacher took them. They were doing the same thing. It just breaks your heart.
1: It does. And the poor mom walked away bawling and then did the look back, which is the worst thing you want to do. You kind of just have, it's so, you feel cold hearted, but it's what the pros actually recommend is 20 seconds maximum, because the lingering, when your kid's having that anxiety, that feeling they don't want to be there, you lingering is only making it worse, which is really hard to wrap your head around, because all you want to do is hug your child when they're losing their mind. How do you walk away? How do you walk away feeling like a good parent?
0: I know you are being a good parent by leaving. You really are. But it sure doesn't feel like it.
1: I know for me, grade two was a year I just did not want to go. Every day was a struggle. My poor mom is an absolute saint. At the best of times, this was horrible and she was still great. I would just cling onto her leg, hide behind her, not let go, losing my mind. I don't know if she did the 20-second thing or how I ever got into the classroom. I don't have memories of that. I just remember losing my mind, not wanting to go to school.
0: Aw, did you have a bad teacher?
1: Scary. She was scary. Yeah.
0: Yes. Grade two was rough for me. I had a bad teacher. She was mean. She pulled my earring out.
1: Ooh.
0: Jerk.
1: Yeah.
0: She was mean.
1: She was mean. Okay. I think I was into that too. I don't know. And then just in your head, you're a kid, right? You just build it up to be the scariest place on the planet. I think I eventually came around, but I'll have to ask my mom how she dealt with it. Did she do the 20-second thing or did she linger?
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8: Here's St. Thomas's 3-day forecast. Today will be cloudy with showers throughout the day with a risk of thunderstorms. High of 24, feeling more like 30. Tonight, showers will continue into the evening with a risk of thunderstorms and a low of 20. Tomorrow, we can expect it to be sunny in the morning, then showers to continue with a high of 27. And Monday, sunshine with a high of 20. I'm Alyssa Brush with St. Thomas's Breaking and Local News. My

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3: 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Our MyFM in the Morning banner, Jamie and Lorena. When you see our faces, just click on them. We don't mind. It's kilometers. Or is it kilometers? What do you say? When you break it down and start analyzing this, I don't know which is right, which is wrong. But we got into this debate, and we'll recap it in our 11 o'clock hour.

0: This is My FM on the weekend. It's 11 o'clock. Here's what's happening.
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8: Here's St. Thomas's three-day forecast. Today will be cloudy with showers throughout the day with a risk of thunderstorms. High of 24, feeling more like 30. Tonight, showers will continue into the evening with a risk of thunderstorms and a low of 20. Tomorrow, we can expect it to be sunny in the morning, then showers to continue with a high of 27. And Monday, sunshine with a high of 20. I'm Alyssa Brush with St. Thomas's breaking and local news.

0: MyFM in the morning, Jamie, Lorena. We stumble across words that you and I will go back and forth on. I'll say it. You'll go, wait, isn't it pronounced this? And I'll go, wait, isn't it pronounced this? And we'll go back and forth. We usually end up in a deep dive on it. There is one word that you stand by very firmly. You know you're in the minority on it, but the question is, who's right, who's wrong? Here's the debate.
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2: Now, my argument is it's always been kilometer because it's a meter and it's kilo other things. So when you combine the two, it's kilometer. But I am in the minority. Yeah. I listen, I cringe because I guess both are correct. But because I'm a kilometer girl, it's really hard for me to accept every time I hear kilometer. And it's not just, I thought, okay, it's just the younger crowd, right? That's fine.
0: Yeah.
2: But no, it's a lot of older people too who've made the switch. Or maybe they've always said it.
0: It's what you were raised on, what your surroundings are, right? This is a word I've never thought about. It's just been kilometer. Kilometer my whole life. Kilometer, kilometer. But it's centimeter. Uh-huh. It's meter, centimeter.
2: Yes.
0: Why is it not kilometer, right? So the style matches other metric units. So think kilogram, kilowatt, kilometer. Makes sense, right? It makes totally makes sense to me what you're saying.
2: Yes. Kilometer. This style is very common in everyday Canadian speech for some reason, influenced by measuring devices like thermometer and speedometer.
0: Kilometer,
2: speedometer.
0: Speedometer
2: does sound...
0: speedometer would be weird. Thermometer would be weird.
2: Okay, so I'm starting to pick up what they're putting down, but I want to leave it down because I don't like it.
0: And then you get into the mix on our text line here. Somebody pointed out, what about parameter? Another one.
2: Why are you people mean?
0: Millimeter, centimeter, barometer. Like meter, centimeter, but barometer.
2: Yeah. We had a texter just brutally honest. I use both pronunciations. Oops.
0: Uh-oh.
2: Depending on the sentence. Yeah. I'm a little weird, I guess, this person said.
0: Another listener pointing out, how about Caribbean versus Caribbean? And I'm the first to admit, I interchange those. You go on a Caribbean cruise, but you go to the Caribbean.
2: Yes. And I find if I'm chatting with someone and they say Caribbean, I'll say Caribbean, and vice versa, right?
0: Oh, no, don't do that. Then we have New Orleans. Is it New Orleans, New Orleans, or as they say...
2: Nolans.
0: Nolans, exactly. They make it one syllable. I don't know. Tragically, hip have me saying New Orleans, and I think it'll always be New Orleans to me, but New Orleans.
2: Mm-hmm.
0: Nolans. I feel bad for anybody that has to learn this language. Glad we were born into it.
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0: My FM in the morning, Jamie, Lorena, and the things that take up space in our brain. You and I were just talking about childhood games, and funny enough, you mentioned one that I just found in our cupboard. We went through a big toy room cleanup with Jack, and it's from my childhood. My mom kept this, so I brought it over. It's the game Perfection.
1: Oh, it should be called Terror on the Board.

0: perfection.
1: And it's so scary.
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3: The thing that kills me, so you ran through that whole commercial in one take remembering this, and I'm looking at you thinking of all the things you forget in your life, and I'm sure your husband, if he knew that this was taking up space over some of the important things you should remember, he would just shake his head.
1: Right. Please don't tell him, because I missed our anniversary again this year.
3: No, you didn't.
1: Oops. No, I'm
3: What were you doing? Sitting there going, if you're into perfection, da-da-da-da-da-da.
1: Yeah, or some kind of line from Ghostbusters or a Bugs Bunny song. Or
3: what was the Bugs Bunny thing that's taken up space, too?
1: You know, it was Daffy Duck one time. He was on a bridge. He had this rod, like, I don't know, he was doing some kind of martial arts, and it was ho-ha, guard, turn, parry, dodge, spin, ha, thrust.
0: Ho-ha, guard, turn!
1: And I don't know why I remember every word of that.
3: And, sorry,
1: and then his beak went up in the air.
3: Yours and John's anniversary?
1: June? No, March. The first one was June. Oh.
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12: Here's St. Thomas's three-day forecast. Today will be cloudy with showers throughout the day with a risk of thunderstorms. High of 24, feeling more like 30. Tonight, showers will continue into the evening with a risk of thunderstorms and a low of 20. Tomorrow, we can expect it to be sunny in the morning, then showers to continue with a high of 27. And Monday, sunshine with a high of 20. I'm Alyssa Brush with St. Thomas's Breaking and Local News.

0: That pretty much does it for us here on MyFM in the morning. We're all set. We're excited for Cash FX to get rolling. Monday morning, just after your 8 o'clock news, you'll hear a cue to call. We'll get you on the line. We'll play you a mystery sound effect and see if you know what it is for $100 cash. And then we'll do it every weekday morning on MyFM in the morning, adding $25 for every wrong guess. So we gave you the example earlier. This is the type of sound effect you'll hear. Right, that again. It's a stapler. Everybody's favorite guess, stapler. We won't be using that this year. It's an example here. That's the kind of sound effect you're listening for, all right? Another one. Here's a great example. We've used this one before. Yeah, they're just quick little clicks and pops and ticks and this and that. Listen again. We had that one in the past. It's a three-ring binder. You know how you add a piece of paper to a binder and then you click it shut. Ooh. Yeah, these are isolated sounds. We don't set the tape or set the scene or paint any pictures for you. We just say, here's a mystery sound. You know what it is. We'll start on Monday. Cash FX. Looking forward to having you join us. Rest of your Saturday coming up. Well, we have Retro Rewind, and we'll tell you what else is going on this weekend.
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0: As Retro Rewind, we'll get you through the rest of the day, and lots coming up tomorrow morning. Sunday morning music vault, always a favorite. Sit back, relax, and enjoy what I consider the best music of all time. To each their own, of course. We're back in Monday, as we said, with Cash FX to kick it all off. First guess, $100 jackpot, a mystery sound effect. Can you identify it? We'll find out come Monday. Have a great rest of your weekend.

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7: Here's St. Thomas's three-day forecast. Today will be cloudy with showers throughout the day with a risk of thunderstorms. High of 24, feeling more like 30. Tonight, showers will continue into the evening with a risk of thunderstorms and a low of 20. Tomorrow, we can expect it to be sunny in the morning, then showers to continue with a high of 27. And Monday, sunshine with a high of 20. I'm Alyssa Brush with St. Thomas's breaking and local news.
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0: Keep your hands to yourself on the Retro Rewind here on MyFM on a Saturday afternoon. Music from the Georgia Satellites from 1986, the debut single from their self-titled album. And it would have hit number one on the Billboard Hot 100 in 1987 if Bon Jovi hadn't released Living on a Prayer. It kept them from hitting number one. Adam Weeks here with you. We've got great music this afternoon. The soundtrack to your Saturday, the soundtrack to a lot of our lives. Mostly from the 80s and 90s. We've got some tunes on the way you'll recognize from Rod Stewart and Cher. We've also got a contest coming up on Monday. MyFM in the Morning's Cash FX begins right after 8 o'clock on Monday morning with Jamie and Lorena. So keep listening. You'll guess the sound. You'll win the cash. We're going to have a good time here. We'll keep it coming here on the Retro Rewind right after a break and a look at what's going on.
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0: One of my favorite guitar solos ever, The New Kids on the Block and Hangin' Tough. And I love that I used to think that song was actually a really tough kind of street-based song when I was a kid. That was their third album, The New Kids on the Block, and their breakthrough success. Their first album didn't do much. Second album was for Christmas. But Hangin' Tough, that one landed, as did the following album, Step by Step. It kind of petered out after that, but they've been back together and touring and having a great time doing it. So it's a lot of fun that the new kids are still out there doing their little dance steps, making music together. We'll get back into it with some Kim Wilde. You keep me hanging on a Saturday. Stick around here on the Retro Rewind.
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9: Here's St. Thomas's 3-day forecast. Today will be cloudy with showers throughout the day with a risk of thunderstorms. High of 24, feeling more like 30. Tonight, showers will continue into the evening with a risk of thunderstorms and a low of 20. Tomorrow, we can expect it to be sunny in the morning, then showers to continue with a high of 27. And Monday, sunshine with a high of 20. I'm Melissa Brush with St. Thomas's Breaking and Local News. My

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It's time to help out and pick up where Terry left off. The St. Thomas Terry Fox Run is coming up on Sunday, September 20th. 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
4: Next up, some John Lennon, and were he still with us, John Lennon would just have become a grandfather for the first time. John Ono Lennon, the Grammy-winning son of John Lennon and Yoko Ono, announced the birth of his first child, Aurelius.

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0: based on the bloody historical events that took place in Ireland. Sunday, Bloody Sunday from U2 on the Retro Rewind. And U2 is about to be honored from Music Cares as the 2027 Persons of the Year at a star-studded Grammy weekend gala. That's going to feature other artists performing U2's catalog. We don't have the list of performers yet, but that's coming up on February 5th, 2027 at the Peacock Theater in Los Angeles. Adam Weeks here with you on the Retro Rewind on your Saturday afternoon, another weekend in September. We've got lots of tunes to come, and since we're right in the middle of a weekend, why not take a look at what's going on right after a break?
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8: Here's St. Thomas's three-day forecast. Today will be cloudy with showers throughout the day with a risk of thunderstorms. High of 24, feeling more like 30. Tonight, showers will continue into the evening with a risk of thunderstorms and a low of 20. Tomorrow, we can expect it to be sunny in the morning, then showers to continue with a high of 27. And Monday, sunshine with a high of 20. I'm Alyssa Brush with St. Thomas's Breaking and Local News.

0: Bon Jovi and Runaway on MyFM, which is something Bon Jovi is not doing. John Bon Jovi has been through a series of vocal problems, surgeries, and it seems to me there's a generation of these rock and roll frontmen who have been just doing the most incredible job with their brilliant voices and those hard-to-sing vocals. But you see clips with Bon Jovi these days, with Axl Rose, Vince Neil. Sometimes when the voice isn't there, maybe it's time to hang it up. But people still go to the concerts, and the band still seem to love playing, so who am I to interfere? Keep on rocking.
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0: One of the greatest moments in the Austin Powers movies. Dr. Evil convincing people in the past that he wrote that song, Joan Osborne's One of Us. Very funny stuff right there. Sounds like we're getting a fourth Austin Powers movie. They've been talking about that for years, but it sounds like Mike Myers has confirmed it. So we'll have to believe it when we see it. You know there's money to be made there, so it's probably going to happen. Coming up here on the Retro Rewind, it's Saturday afternoon, and we've got some Sheila E. on deck.
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2: Here's St. Thomas's three-day forecast. Today will be cloudy with showers throughout the day with a risk of thunderstorms. High of 24, feeling more like 30. Tonight, showers will continue into the evening with a risk of thunderstorms and a low of 20. Tomorrow, we can expect it to be sunny in the morning, then showers to continue with a high of 27. And Monday, sunshine with a high of 20. I'm Alyssa Brush with St. Thomas's Breaking and Local News.

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2: Coming up, it's General Public with Tenderness. The Partland Brothers will take us down to Soul City, and Kathy Dennis and Billy Idol on the way as well. The Retro Rewind continues all the way through your Saturday.

0: Some goth new wave early 80s pop right there. Depeche Mode and Just Can't Get Enough on MyFM's Retro Rewind. It's Adam Weeks with you. Coming up next, it's a tune from the intro to the movie Three Men and a Little Lady. You see them painting their apartment. Boy Meets Girl is playing Waiting for a Star to Fall, which is just a quintessentially 80s song. The sound on it is joyous. It's perfect. And I guarantee it's going to put you in a good mood. Stick around. We'll hear that tune after a break. And just to dispel the myth and the rumor, in that scene, back pre-internet, we were all convinced we saw the shadow of a ghost behind a curtain. It turns out it was actually a cardboard stand-up of Ted Danson. Time for a rewatch?
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0: 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Before that, Honeymoon Suite out of Niagara Falls and Feel It Again. We're going to take things up a notch here on your Saturday afternoon. We've got some Donna Summer on deck. Hot Stuff from 1979 up next, followed by music from the Psychedelic Furs on the Retro Rewind.
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14: Here's St. Thomas's three-day forecast. Today will be cloudy with showers throughout the day with a risk of thunderstorms. High of 24, feeling more like 30. Tonight, showers will continue into the evening with a risk of thunderstorms and a low of 20. Tomorrow, we can expect it to be sunny in the morning, then showers to continue with a high of 27. And Monday, sunshine with a high of 20. I'm Alyssa Brush with St. Thomas's Breaking and Local News.
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8: 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Adam Week's done for the day. BK will pick up the Retro Rewind on your Saturday. 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

0: The MyFM Retro Rewind, an achievement that Starship probably wishes everybody would forget. In 2004, Blender Magazine named that the worst song ever. We Built This City, which seems a little harsh considering it also went to number one. Apparently, millions of people bought the worst song ever, and every single one of them still knows every word of the chorus. It's BK. 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

0: This is the MyFM Retro Rewind, and before Seal became a star, he was struggling financially and bouncing around London's music scene. Then producer Trevor Horn heard Crazy. He helped shape that record, and suddenly Seal had an international breakthrough. And that massive voice, he reportedly recorded much of the vocal while lying on the studio floor. Hey, whatever works. It's BK. This is the Retro Rewind.
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12: Here's St. Thomas's 3-day forecast. Tonight will be mainly cloudy with possible showers and a risk of thunderstorms, low of 18. Tomorrow we can expect a mix of sun and clouds with showers to continue and a risk of thunderstorms, high of 27. And Monday sunny with a high of 21. I'm Alyssa Brush with St. Thomas's breaking and local news.

0: the MyFM Retro Rewind. Freddie Mercury wrote this one incredibly quickly, reportedly in about 10 minutes while taking a bath. He grabbed a guitar, despite famously considering himself a pretty limited guitar player, and Queen ended up with their first number one single in America. Apparently, all Freddie needed was a bathtub and three chords. This is the Retro Rewind. I'm BK.
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0: Still ahead here on the Retro Rewind. In the next 30 minutes, we'll hear from Corey Hart and one of the greatest music videos of the 1990s, where the laws of physics had been completely canceled. Jamiroquai.
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0: The MyFM Retro Rewind, When in Rome, only had one major hit, but they picked one with remarkable staying power. The Promise got a huge second life when it showed up at the end of Napoleon Dynamite in 2004, and nothing says eternal love quite like Pedro, Tetherball, and an 80s synth line. This is the Retro Rewind. I'm BK.
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Coming up Friday, October 2nd at the St. Thomas Municipal Airport is the United Way's plane pull. 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Money raised during the plane pull will support 14 United Way-funded programs that serve St. Thomas and Elgin County. 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

0: The MyFM Retro Rewinds and Linger the Cranberries. Dolores O'Riordan was only 18 when she auditioned for the band, and they handed her an instrumental demo. She went home and wrote lyrics and a melody, and that song became Linger. Imagine being 18, walking into your first band audition and basically going, I brought you your international breakthrough. It's BK, and the Retro Rewind continues.
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4: Your St. Thomas's 3-day forecast. Tonight will be mainly cloudy with possible showers and a risk of thunderstorms. Low of 18. Tomorrow, we can expect a mix of sun and clouds with showers to continue and a risk of thunderstorms. High of 27. And Monday, sunny with a high of 21. I'm Alyssa Brush with St. Thomas's breaking and local news.

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0: The MyFM Retro Rewind. Here's the joke everyone missed. The Beastie Boys wrote that song as a parody of dumb party anthems. And then the exact people they were making fun of heard it and went, "This is our anthem!" The Beasties eventually got so sick of the misunderstanding, they stopped performing it. It's BK. 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
9: Your St. Thomas's 3-day forecast. Tonight will be mainly cloudy with possible showers and a risk of thunderstorms, low of 18. Tomorrow we can expect a mix of sun and clouds with showers to continue and a risk of thunderstorms, high of 27. And Monday sunny with a high of 21. I'm Alyssa Brush with St. Thomas's breaking and local news.

0: 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This song from Madonna belongs to Austin Powers, the spy who shagged me. And the video leaned completely into the joke with Madonna flirting with Austin Powers while Mike Myers stayed gloriously in character. Madonna ended up winning a Grammy for the song. Yeah, baby. It's BK. 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

0: The MyFM Retro Rewind, Eurythmics, Here Comes the Rain Again. Annie Lennox came up with the opening line while she and Dave Stewart were staying at a hotel in New York. She looked out the window as the weather was changing and simply said, "Here comes the rain again." Stewart started playing and Eurythmics had another hit. Songwriters ruining perfectly normal weather observations for the rest of us since forever. It's BK and the Retro Rewind continues.
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5: In my class, there's 33 of us. What's it like? There's not enough of anything. The noise, the packed classroom make it feel overwhelming. And when I really need help, there's not enough to go around. I wish somebody would do something.
6: The Ford government has cut $6.5 billion from Ontario's public schools since 2018. And our kids are paying for it. Tell the Ford government, invest in our kids. A message from the Elementary Teachers Federation of Ontario.
7: What do you think they'll be when they grow up?
8: 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I just want Charlotte to be ready for whatever career she chooses.
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7: Exactly. And they're putting more money than ever into schools and classrooms.
8: 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Nice.
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0: 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Tom Petty reportedly got the phrase after hearing a television interview with a pilot talking about learning to fly. He liked the line, and he took it somewhere completely different, turning it into one of his signature songs. And despite all of the aviation imagery, Petty himself wasn't particularly fond of flying. It's BK. This is the Retro Rewind.
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10: Your St. Thomas's 3-day forecast. Tonight will be mainly cloudy with possible showers and a risk of thunderstorms, low of 18. Tomorrow we can expect a mix of sun and clouds with showers to continue and a risk of thunderstorms, high of 27. And Monday sunny with a high of 21. I'm Alyssa Brush with St. Thomas's breaking and local news.

0: The MyFM Retro Rewind, a Rod Stewart song with some serious pedigree. He recruited actual Motown legends, The Temptations, to sing backing vocals on that. Then the animated video went completely nuts with celebrity caricatures. Everybody from Madonna and Michael Jackson to Elton John and Tina Turner turns up. Basically an early 90s celebrity Where's Waldo. The Retro Rewind continues. I'm BK.
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